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0: Northeast PA's Classic Rock, Rock 107. And a little bit later on tonight, we have Live in Concert at 10 p.m. I don't know why I'm clapping. See, I'm clapping like I'm at the, like it's a live show. I'm getting in the mood. I'm getting in the spirit of it. Tonight's headliner is Fleetwood Mac with other live performances from REM and Huey Lewis and the News. 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

0: Northeast PA's classic rock, Rock 107. Leo here hanging out with you on this Sunday night. Wrap things up with two in a row from Journey on this Journey weekend, giving you chances to win tickets to go see the Final Frontier Tour Friday, November 6th at the Mohegan Arena at Casey Plaza in Wilkes-Barre. 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

0: Northeast PA's classic rock, Rock 107. Leo here, wrapping things up on this Sunday night as we get ready for live in concert in just a couple minutes. Don't go anywhere. We got some Foo Fighters, Dio, and Scorpions on the way next.
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3: 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Legendary performances by the icons of rock and roll. I'm Lisa Berrigan. Coming up, we'll hear classic live sets from R.E.M., Uriah Heep, and Boston. First, our headliner, Canadian rock legends, Rush. What an exciting time. Next weekend, Sunday, June 7th, for the first time in nearly 11 years, Rush will take the stage at the Kia Forum in Los Angeles and play a concert. Of course, after the 2020 death of drummer Neil Peart, it looked like that would be the end for Rush. But guitarist Alex Lifeson and singer and bass player Geddy Lee got the itch to play again. They found a new drummer, Annika Niles, and their 50-something tour is all set. Get the details at rush.com/tour. Now, let's go back to Rush's 1981 Moving Pictures Tour. They put on this legendary performance at Maple Leaf Gardens in their hometown of Toronto. It was March 25th, 1981, the final night of a three-night stand of sold-out shows. Here's our headliner, rock legends, Rush. This is Live in Concert.

everybody doing tonight? Nice to be back here for our third and final night at the Gardens. We've got stacks of things to play for you this evening. We'd like to do something for you now from our Moving Pictures album. This is Living in the Limelight.

0: headliner, Rush. Recorded live on the final night of a three-night stand of sold-out concerts at Maple Leaf Gardens in their hometown of Toronto in March of 1981. This is Live in Concert. We'll hear more of this legendary Rush performance later in the program. Coming up next, REM's incredible live set from the 1999 Glastonbury Festival.
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2: 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I'm Lisa Berrigan. Our headliner is rock legends Rush. We'll hear more of their legendary March 1981 concert in their hometown of Toronto later in the program. During their Up Tour, R.E.M. made a stop at the 1999 Glastonbury Festival in Somerset, England. They got up on the pyramid stage and absolutely crushed it with this performance. This is Live in Concert.

0: 3 a.m. Captured live at the 1999 Glastonbury Festival in Somerset, England, during their Up Tour in June of 1999. This is Live in Concert. Our headliner is rock legends Rush. We'll hear more of their legendary March 1981 concert in their hometown of Toronto a little later. Coming up next, we're going all the way back to 1973. You do not want to miss this incredible live set by Uriah Heep.
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0: 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This is Live in Concert. I'm Lisa Berrigan. Our headliner is Rush. We'll hear more of their legendary March 1981 concert in their hometown of Toronto in just a few minutes. 70s British rockers Uriah Heep are still around. It's been 57 years now. In just a few weeks, they're set to launch a European tour. Get the details at Uriah-Heep.com. Back on January 26, 1973, during their The Magician's Birthday Tour, the classic lineup of the band took the stage at Town Hall in Birmingham, England, and played this amazing live set. 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

0: 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I think you know this one.
1: 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Now he's trying to ride away from it.

0: it's Uriah Heep. Recorded live at Town Hall in Birmingham, England during their The Magician's Birthday Tour in January of 1973. This is Live in Concert. Our headliner is Rush. We'll hear more of their legendary March 1981 concert in their hometown of Toronto next.
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0: 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Welcome back to Live in Concert. This is Lisa Berrigan. Our headliner is Canadian rock legends, Rush. Next weekend, they're launching a new tour, the 50-something tour. It'll be their first in nearly 11 years and the first without longtime drummer Neil Peart. 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We've been listening to a legendary performance from Rush's 1981 Moving Pictures Tour. It was captured live at Maple Leaf Gardens in their hometown of Toronto on the final night of a three-night stand of sold-out shows. It was March 25th, 1981. Let's get back to it. Once again, here's our headliner, rock legends, Rush. This is Live in Concert.

0: in concert. Rush.
1: We'd like to do a song for you now that takes place in Rochester, I think. 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

Thank you. Red Bar Chata. We'd like to continue in the Mediterranean vein. This is something from A Farewell to Kings. This is closer to the heart.

0: It's our headliner, Rush, recorded live on the final night of a three-night stand at Maple Leaf Gardens in their hometown of Toronto during their Moving Pictures tour in March of 1981. This is Live in Concert. Stick around. Rush's encore is just minutes away. Coming up next, our classic 1987 hometown gig from Boston.
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6: 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This is Live in Concert. I'm Lisa Berrigan. Our headliner is Rush. We'll hear the encore from their legendary March 1981 concert in their hometown of Toronto in just a few minutes. Let's go back and listen to this incredible live performance from Boston. During their third stage tour, they played a legendary 10-night stand at the Centrum in Worcester, Massachusetts. This performance was captured on night number 4. It was August 16th, 1987. This is Live in Concert.

0: Austin, recorded live during their epic 10-night stand at the Centrum in Worcester, Massachusetts. It was night number 4, August 16, 1987, during the third stage tour. This is Live in Concert. Our headliner is Rush. We'll hear the encore from their legendary March 1981 concert in their hometown of Toronto next.
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0: 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I'm Lisa Berrigan. 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Our headliner next week is U2. This week's headliner is Rush. We're celebrating their upcoming 50-something tour that kicks off next Sunday at the Kia Forum in Los Angeles. 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We've been listening to a legendary performance from their Moving Pictures tour. It was March 25th, 1981, the final night of a three-night stand of sold-out concerts at Maple Leaf Gardens in their hometown of Toronto. We hope you enjoyed the show. Now, here's the incredible encore. Once again, it's our headliner, rock legends, Rush. This is Live in Concert.

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0: Rock 107 on a graveyard shift with the Goo Goo Dolls. How's it going, everybody? Jake the Snake in for the night. Be hanging out with you for the graveyard shift here on Rock 107 till the sun comes up at good old, what, 6 a.m.? I don't know, something like that. Either way, more classic rock coming your way next. George Thorogood, The Beatles, and Boston on Rock 107.
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0: 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I'm Jake the Snake Matthews, and I got more good stuff coming up next for you from Pink Floyd, Stone Temple Pilots, and Ram Jam on Rock 107.
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0: Northeast PA's classic rock. It's Ozzy Osbourne on Rock 107. The winner of this year's Rock and Roll 500. Although he did it with Black Sabbath. The song was Paranoid. It was the most requested song of 2025. So it's like our Memorial Day tradition if you didn't get to tune in last weekend. So congrats to Ozzy on the big win there. More on the way next, though, from Cheap Trick. Got some Collective Soul coming your way. Bad Company and more. All good stuff as well, so keep it here.
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3: 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Their courage and persistence helped pave the way for the passing of the 19th Amendment in 1920. Following the screening, filmmaker Amanda Owen will be there to answer your questions and lead a lively discussion about this pivotal moment in the history and the remarkable perseverance behind it. 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

classic rock from The Clash on Rock 107, your station for Nights with Alice Cooper. Jake the Snake here, keeping it snake-themed, I guess, if you want to say that. White Snake's on the way next.

0: Thin Lizzy on Rock 107. Jake the Snake with you here for the Graveyard Shift. Wanted to quickly say thank you for making Rock 107 your go-to when it comes to getting stuck at the Graveyard Shift. You know, us Night Owls, there's like a strong sense of brother and sisterhood between all of us. We're all in this together, you know? So thank you for spending your time here with me. More classic rock coming up next. Metallica kicks off a long one on Rock 107.
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0: Rock 107 and Queen, another one bites the dust. And you know what just bit the dust, actually, is May. It's officially June 1st. I think I just realized that. So summertime vibes finally here. I guess in a few more days. When's the official start of summer? Like June 20th? Something like that. I don't know. In my mind, it's already summertime. More on the way next. In Excess kicks off a long set on Rock 107.
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Aerosmith, Three Doors Down, and Alice Cooper.

0: 7 with one from our night guy, Alice Cooper. Fun fact, Alice Cooper actually gave me my radio name. My name back in the day when I was in college used to be Snake Matthews instead of Jake the Snake Matthews. And we sent that off to Alice Cooper to have him cut like a liner for us. He used to lead into my show when I was still on Friday nights. And when it came back, it was Jake the Snake Matthews. So, you know, once the man changes it for you, there's no coming back from that. So there's a fun fact about me. That one makes a nice trivia question. More classic rock coming up. John Mellencamp kicks off a long set on Rock 107.
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0: Lynyrd Skynyrd, Northeast PA's classic rock station. Jake the Snake with you for the night. 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They typically go quick, and I wouldn't want you to miss out on that. More classic rock coming up next. Queensryche, Blue Oyster Cult, and Black Sabbath. So keep it here.
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Jake the Snake with you here. Grab your Nintendo DSIs and get ready to press record because Buddy Holly is on the way next. I hope somebody got that reference. What's with you?

0: Classic rock from Yes on Rock 107, live and loud on 105.5 in Mount Pocono, and of course the Stroudsburg area as well. I'm Jake the Snake, and if you didn't know, you could catch us for free as well on rock107.com, the Rock 107 mobile app, and now your favorite Alexa smart speakers too. 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
4: 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The catastrophic collapse of the New York Stock Exchange marked the end of the Roaring Twenties and the beginning of the Great Depression. It triggered widespread bank failures, massive unemployment, and profound economic devastation that lasted for a decade.
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0: 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You're stuck with me until then. 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

0: 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Jake the Snake with you. Thanks for being here tonight. Choosing Rock 107 for your Monday night overnight shift. You know, I would say it's like we're having a sleepover here. You know, sitting up together all night long, chatting it up. Or maybe you're just that friend who wants me to shut up and go to bed. I don't know. It's okay. I'm not offended. More classic rock coming up next. Here's Cheap Trick.
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0: Rock 107 and Matchbox 20 wrapping up a long set on this graveyard shift. Jake the Snake here. Ultimate Bingo Bash is returning this year. We'll be at the Susquehanna Brewing Co. on June 28th with thousands of dollars worth of prizes with your name written all over them. 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You and a lucky guest get to show up and compete for some of those prizes in our Ultimate Bingo Bash. So listen to Prospector. He's coming up in just about an hour. He's going to be qualifying some lucky listeners for that event. In the meantime, though, more classic rock on the way next. Led Zeppelin's kicking off a long one.
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2: 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Some contests may have specific rules. 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

0: Classic Rock from Stevie Nicks, Northeast PA's Classic Rock Station. Jake the Snake with you. I am almost done for the night. Going to be hanging up the headphones and slithering on out of here in just a little bit. Before I head out, though, more on the way next from Sublime, REM, and more on Rock 107.
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Rock 107 REM, or as I like to call it, the Chicken Little song. I'm Jake the Snake Matthews, and I am done for the night, hanging up the headphones and tossing it to Prospector and Kate. 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

0: a movie theme park sounds great, and then somebody actually builds one. Like, now some Star Wars, yeah, mm-hmm. okay, right. Yeah,
1: right.
0: Harry Potter, mm-hmm. makes sense. Mm-hmm. Jurassic Park.
1: I mean, they made a whole movie about how that was bad, but yeah.
0: A little risky, sure. 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Good morning, I'm Prospector.
1: Good morning, I'm Kate. And now look, not every movie should get its own roller coaster.
0: Imagine spending like $200 to take the family to the Shawshank Redemption Land. Hey, come on, kids, it's time for the movie projection room experience. No thanks, Dad, I don't want to go in that room.
1: Or the Titanic water ride. We already know how that one ends.
0: Here's the door ride. No, I'm good, thank you. What movie would make an absolutely terrible theme park? Now, maybe because it's depressing, mm-hmm. terrifying, mm-hmm. boring, mm-hmm. awkward, or just doesn't make any sense. Okay?
1: Yes.
0: Those are the criteria. 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
0: 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You hear Star Wars and it's a theme park. 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
0: 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It's Prospector Show here on Rock 107. And Kate, we're talking about bad movies for theme parks. Just terrible ideas for theme parks based on movies.
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1: Mike from your Facebook, Schindler's List. 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
0: 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I mean, yeah, it's not a great movie, but it's an okay movie. 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

0: ladies and gentlemen, grab the kids, call your neighbors, and gather around the radio. It's time for Prospector's Yam Bag of the Day. On Rock 107, we uncover the most baffling, ridiculous, pathetic, cockeyed, laughable, preposterous blunders in the world of misdeeds. Nominee number one.
1: You're supposed to use Pokeballs to catch Pokemon, dude. A 33-year-old man in Florida named Clayton Warren was arrested after he allegedly broke into a store in the middle of the night last week to steal Pokemon cards using a chainsaw. He was caught in surveillance footage using the chainsaw to cut a triangle into the hurricane-proof front window. He cut himself in the process, leaving some blood at the scene. Initially, he tried to break the window with a rock, but that didn't work, so he apparently grabbed the chainsaw. Clayton initially got away with about $12,000 worth of cards. If you're thinking a chainsaw doesn't sound discreet, Clayton wasn't really concerned with that. In addition to the blood, his car and license plate were also captured on the camera. He was charged with burglary and grand theft.
0: Nominee number two.
1: This guy is a home wrecker. Literally. A 48-year-old man in Western Pennsylvania named Eric Pywierza came home on Tuesday after drinking all night, and his wife was not happy. She told him their marriage was over. They yelled at each other, and he said, quote, "If it's over, I'll tear the house down." He went outside, climbed into an excavator, and began tearing into the house while his wife and two daughters were still inside. The wife called 911. Fortunately, police showed up before anyone could get hurt, but the damage to the house was significant. A big chunk of the roof was torn down, and experts say the structural integrity is in question. Eric is now facing several charges, including causing a catastrophe, reckless endangerment, and disorderly conduct. His wife is planning to seek a protection from abuse order as well.
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0: hang on a second. Didn't we have National Dinosaur Day already? I swear we just did this, and it, well, it turns out I'm right.
1: Good morning. It's Prospector Show on Rock 107.
0: Now, Kate, apparently dinosaurs get not one, but two national holidays every year. Two. There's one the third Tuesday in May, just, what, a week and a half, 2 weeks ago? And then today, June 1st, I guess the giant lizards get a makeup date.
1: Meanwhile, half of us forget Mother's Day until the commercial with the sad piano music to remind us. So, happy National Dinosaur Day, the encore.
0: Because if there's one thing dinosaurs needed, it was better representation on the calendar. So today we're doing the top five things dinosaurs would say if they were alive today. Here we go. Number five, how funny. My footy pajamas have humans on them.
1: Top five things dinosaurs would say if they were alive today. Number four, let me get this straight. We're the most vicious creatures in the history of Earth, and we can't beat Chris Pratt.
0: Number three, can someone please explain why pterodactyl starts with a P?
1: Top five things dinosaurs would say if they were alive today. Number two, can you reach my nose? My arms won't reach.
0: And the number one thing dinosaurs would say if they were alive today. Whoa, Madonna's still alive? There you have it.
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0: 18 minutes after 6 o'clock, 50 degrees, 71 for the high today, and sunny skies at Northeast PA's Classic Rock. Pink Floyd and Hey You, and that's a way we used to try to give away stuff away. Just go, hey you, to random people on the street. But at Rock 107, we found out better it works if we wait to hear the cue to call in to go to the bingo bash.
1: Yeah, I did hear it.
0: We're looking for caller 17, Rock 107. Who are you?
2: This is Bill Davis.
0: Bill Davis, what is Bill Davis doing this morning?
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1: Heck yeah, man.
0: There you go. Bill, congratulations, man. You are caller 17. That means you're going somewhere cool.
2: That's great.
1: You're going to the ultimate bingo bash at Susquehanna Brewing Company. 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
0: And the winning is not done, Kate. We have something else cool to give away.
1: Yes, a family four-pack to the Lackawanna Heritage Fair.
0: We're going to play a game that's got something to do with something you might step in at a fair. 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
0: 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Jeep, there's only one.
5: Everything's fine out there on all of your interstates. No delays at all. No crashes there. Same with the rest of your main roadways all throughout Lackawanna County. Same with Luzerne County. Main roadways looking great. 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I'm Michelle Taylor, Total Traffic. 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

0: 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Every teddy bear collected will be donated to local first responders, hospitals, and emergency teams to comfort children during difficult moments. 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
1: Nothing says summer in Northeast PA quite like a cold beer, an American flag, and people arguing about whose burgers are best on the grill. I do this with my straws, and I put it in a spice and a dry. It's Prospector Show on Rock 107. I just started arguing with myself. Good morning, I'm Prospector.
2: I saw that. 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

0: Have a little fun on the phones. Good morning. I'm Rock 107's Prospector. Got an email from a guy named Mike, Michael, actually, who says he's a chef at an area restaurant. He's a chef at and he would love us to prank call the restaurant. So I came up with the idea that I need some help paying for my dinner. I'll come back and pay later, but I need to impress this date. It's another Prospector prank call on Rock 107. Yeah, hi. I'd like to speak to the manager.
1: This is him.
0: Okay. What's your name?
1: My name is Nate.
0: All right, Nate, look, you guys are real busy, I'm sure. Do you take walk-ins?
1: Yes, we do.
0: Great. My date and I, it's my first time taking her out, and she's really excited to come to your restaurant tonight. We're on our way over. I'm actually in the restroom right now at the movie theater. We have a bit of an issue that I could use your help with.
1: What can I do for you?
0: Here's what you could do. I thought I had transferred money into my checking account, and it didn't transfer. And so now I spent all the actual cash I had at the movies, and she wants to come over to your restaurant for dinner. I don't know where I'm going to get the cash. I can't go to the ATM because my checking account is basically almost overdrawn. This other money's not an account accessible at the ATM. So where you come in is I can give you my address. I'll give you my ID, anything you need. You'd be doing me a huge favor if we can just come over, have dinner, and then the minute I get home, I can transfer that money and I could either bring you a check or we could do Venmo or PayPal or whatever you want.
1: We don't usually do that kind of stuff.
0: I understand. Look, it's unusual for me, too. I've never been in this position, but I'm really, really trying to impress this girl if you could help me out. Just, I'll come in. We'll have a simple dinner. You know what I mean? I'll just sign the check, and I'll put all my information down while she's not looking, and then you'll be able to get in touch with me and get your money. I'll probably have you the money the next day.
1: If it's a small dinner, we can do that for you.
0: Oh, awesome. What would that limit be?
1: Anything under $80. Anything more than that, I would have to charge you.
0: Great. I'd definitely be down for that. One quick favor, though. If you wouldn't mind, while we're at the table, could you just come over, shake my hand, and just say, like, hey, Jim, we're glad to have you here. Thanks for coming. Like I said, I'm really trying to impress this girl. That obviously doesn't cost anything, but it would really make me look like something else.
1: Yeah, that's no problem.
0: Okay, great.
1: That.
0: Thanks. That would help me a lot. And then if your chef that's there, if he could come over to the table and ask us how we like the meal and say, just so you know, Jim, it's on us tonight. We're excited to have you here. That'd make me look like a big deal. And since I'm not handing any money or a card, it would kind of make sense. You know what I mean?
1: I don't know if a chef would be able to do that.
0: Why is that?
1: Because we're really busy. And
0: it would just take a second if you could do that.
1: I could ask him, but I don't think.
0: Okay, so he comes over. Let's just plan on it. He comes over to the table. How was the meal? Oh, it was amazing. Well, it's on us tonight. And at that point, if you could present us with like a complimentary bottle of wine and just choose like a nice bottle, $40-$50, something like that, bring it over. And
1: then, no, we can't do that. We can't give you a complimentary wine. I mean, you're already asking for us to hold your bill so you can pay us later, and now you're asking for the chef and now a bottle of wine.
0: Right, just add it to the bill. It's not a big deal.
1: If you were paying right away, that'd be no big deal. You could ask us, but you're not even paying.
0: So I'm going to bring your restaurants to its knees for like a $50 bottle of wine? Come on. Look, bring the bottle of wine over and just be like, Jim, thank you so much for coming. And one last thing. If you could have a town car or like an Uber or something waiting for us, because we're probably going to have some drinks and stuff like that.
1: You're pretty much asking us to pay for the whole date.
0: I'm not asking you to pay for anything. I'm going to pay for it, just not right then. Don't you trust me?
1: No, I don't know you.
0: You do know me. My name's Jim. I'm going to come to your restaurant tonight. I'm on my way. I'll be there in like a couple minutes. Look, I got to get back out there. Could you make this happen or not?
1: No, I can't do that. I can't do that.
0: All right. Okay. One thing. Could you just do one thing?
1: What's that?
0: Just say, I'm the victim of a Prospector prank call.
1: Really?
0: Yeah. Your chef Michael put me up to this, man.
1: Oh, man. Oh, he's going to get it.
0: Oh, come on. You didn't want to help me out? Come on. Help a brother out, man. I'm trying to impress a girl. Come on.
1: There's one thing, pay for free, but come on.
0: All right, Nate. Thanks, buddy. I'll let you get back to work,
1: man. Have to do it for everybody. All right, thank you.
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0: Coming down the KC Highway near Jessup today, here's a look at the ride in with Rock 107 traffic from the Northeast Pennsylvania Jeep Dealer Traffic Center. Jeep, there's only one.
5: Good morning. Taking a look at 81, 84, and 380. No problems. Everything's fine on this Scranton-Carbondale Highway, as well as the Governor Casey Highway, Route 6, Route 11, all clear. 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
0: A woman in Ohio named Jennifer scored a year's worth of free Dave's Single Burgers after taking first place in a Wendy's mascot lookalike contest, which was held on World Redhead Day last week. Jennifer said winning the competition is so fun and so amazing because typically redheads weren't celebrated back in the day, and now I'm celebrating my differences and I won a prize for it. One of the judges was Wendy Thomas, the daughter of founder Dave Thomas and the real-life inspiration for Wendy's.
2: Thanks. We needed that. The brighter side of Prospector on Rock 107.

0: Ladies and gentlemen, grab the kids, call your neighbors, and gather around the radio. It's time for Prospector's Yam Bag of the Day. On Rock 107, we uncover the most baffling, ridiculous, pathetic, cockeyed, laughable, preposterous blunders in the world of misdeeds. Nominee number one.
1: You're supposed to use Pokeballs to catch Pokemon, dude. A 33-year-old man in Florida named Clayton Warren was arrested after he allegedly broke into a store in the middle of the night last week to steal Pokemon cards using a chainsaw. He was caught in surveillance footage using the chainsaw to cut a triangle into the hurricane-proof front window. He cut himself in the process, leaving some blood at the scene. Initially, he tried to break the window with a rock, but that didn't work, so he apparently grabbed the chainsaw. Clayton initially got away with about $12,000 worth of cards. If you're thinking a chainsaw doesn't sound discreet, Clayton wasn't really concerned with that. In addition to the blood, his car and license plate were also captured on the camera. He was charged with burglary and grand theft.
0: Nominee number two.
1: This guy is a home wrecker. Literally. A 48-year-old man in western Pennsylvania named Eric Pywierza came home on Tuesday after drinking all night, and his wife was not happy. She told him their marriage was over. They yelled at each other, and he said, quote, if it's over, I'll tear the house down. He went outside, climbed into an excavator, and began tearing into the house while his wife and two daughters were still inside. The wife called 911. Fortunately, police showed up before anyone could get hurt, but the damage to the house was significant. A big chunk of the roof was torn down, and experts say the structural integrity is in question. Eric is now facing several charges, including causing a catastrophe, reckless endangerment, and disorderly conduct. His wife is planning to seek a protection from abuse order as well.
0: It's time to decide the Yam Bag of the Day on Rock 107. 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Click Prospector's Yam Bag of the Day. Vote in our poll and tell us who you think should be the Yam Bag of the Day.
1: Waiting for the light to change on Kidder Street in Wilkes-Barre. Here's Rock 107 traffic from the Northeast Pennsylvania Jeep Dealer Traffic Center. Jeep, there's only one.
2: Good morning. Taking a look at 81, 84, and 380. No problems. Everything's fine on this Scranton-Carbondale Highway, as well as the Governor Casey Highway, Route 6, Route 11, all clear. 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

0: back to the Californication Desk for scar tissue. 3 minutes after 7, 54 degrees, sunny and a high of 71 today at Northeast PA's Classic Rock. You know that feeling when you're sitting at a green light and the car in front of you hasn't moved from what feels like three presidential administrations?
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0: A 108-year-old woman in Delaware just renewed her driver's license, not for a year, not for a couple years, through 2033. That's 7 years.
1: So she'll be 115.
0: All right. So, Kate, before you start clutching the steering wheel, by all accounts, she's a good driver. No accidents, no tickets. She passed the test, okay?
1: And, like, it's kind of a love story.
0: I mean, everybody talks about getting older like it's the end of the world. Meanwhile, this woman's 108 years old, and she's making plans 7 years into the future. That's crazy.
1: Oh, she's got it down. Her name is Susan Young Brown, and here she is talking about being 108.
2: I'm over 100. 108. They renewed my driver's license until 2033.
0: For a second, she sounds shocked about that, you know?
1: Yeah.
0: I can't remember why I walked into the kitchen and I'm 58. I can't imagine what I'm going to be like in 50 years if I make it to 108. Here's Susan renewing her driver's license.
1: So it's either incredibly inspiring or the most terrifying thing you'll hear while driving to work this morning.
0: Which all really depends on whether she's in front of you at the light.
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0: 54 degrees, 7:15, sunny, and 71 for the high today on this Monday morning, June 1st. Heartbreaker, Pat Benatar at Northeast PA's Classic Rock. Now, sometimes you see these things, like you see a movie and they turn it into a theme park, and you're like, that's actually a pretty good idea. Mm-hmm. Sometimes you're like, what were they smoking? Like Star Wars? Makes sense, right?
1: Mm-hmm. Yeah, and it was a great time.
0: Harry Potter, The Wizarding World of Harry Potter. I even saw the movies, and I'm like, yeah, that's a good park.
1: Makes sense.
0: Jurassic Park, a little risky.
1: Yeah, risky. But they made a whole movie about it, but, you know.
0: About that, it might have been a bad idea, but it's done, and nobody's gotten killed at the park yet. It's Prospector Show on Rock 107. Good morning, I'm Prospector.
1: Good morning, I'm Kate. And look, not every movie should get its own roller coaster.
0: Imagine spending $200 to take the family to the Shawshank Redemption Land. Hey, kids, it's time to go for the movie projection room experience. Or let's do some delousing. No, these are bad ideas.
1: Or the Titanic water ride. We already know how that one ends.
0: Yeah. Oh, here's the door ride. I think I'm going to pass on that one. What movie would make an absolutely horrible, terrible, disgusting, it should never be made theme park? Because maybe it's depressing, terrifying, boring, awkward, dangerous, whatever. It just doesn't make sense.
1: It just doesn't make sense.
0: Yeah. We don't want to, we just don't want to be in it. What movie should never ever get its own theme park? That's what we want to know this morning. 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
1: And if you can't call us, you can always send us a text.
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0: Passing the windmills outside Waymart as you head in. Here's a look at the ride with Rock 107 traffic from the Northeast Pennsylvania Jeep Dealer Traffic Center. Jeep, there's only one.
4: Good morning. All clear and quiet out there on 81. You won't find any delays. Same with 84 and 380. Not seeing any problems right now on the Biden Expressway. And everything is fine throughout the rest of your main roadways in Lackawanna County. It's getting a bit heavy, though, on Jefferson Avenue and Mulberry Street throughout Scranton. 315 is fine. 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
0: It is 54 degrees, 721, and a high of 71 with sunny skies today at Northeast PA's Classic Rock. We started talking about movies and theme parks. Some movies make great theme parks. Harry Potter, I get it. Star Wars. Perfect. Other movies, probably not. Shawshank Redemption would be a horrible theme park.
1: Yeah.
0: Titanic, you had said. Horrible
1: Titanic,
0: theme park.
1: Yeah. And the new movie that's out right now, The Back Rooms.
0: Yeah.
1: The horror movie that's like killing it at the box office. Let's not turn that into a theme park.
0: What ones would be a bad theme park? That's what we want to know. 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Call or text. 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
1: Mike from your Facebook. Schindler's List. Mm-hmm. I don't think anyone's buying a season pass.
0: No doubt to that one. Onto the Rock Lines, bad movie theme park, Rock 107.
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8: Right. How about Platoon or Apocalypse Now?
0: You know, I didn't even think of war movies. I don't want to be too flippant about it, but they would be horrible.
8: Yeah, absolutely.
0: Yeah, not a good idea there. I get it.
1: Downright depressing.
0: also got in texted on the Rock Line here, Castaway. Ugh. You just stand in line by yourself for 3 hours. You would need a lot of room to make that a theme park.
1: This is bad.
0: All right, get at us. 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Call and tell us what movie should never get its own theme park.
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0: using the chalk box like a year before Frampton went ape nuts with it. Aerosmith, 75, Toys in the Attic at 731, 55 degrees, sunny and a high of 71 on tap for today. And Northeast PA's classic rock. Movie theme parks are a great idea. There are wonderful movie theme parks all over the place. Star Wars, Harry Potter, even Jurassic Park, which you would think the movie would have said, don't do this.
1: But it's fun.
0: It turns out to be a good park. There are some that are maybe not so good.
1: Yeah, and not every movie needs a theme park or a roller coaster or anything like that, because some of them just don't make sense.
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1: Ugh.
0: You know? Oh, like, here's the tunnel of, the breakout tunnel through the sewage pipe ride. No, I'm not doing that ride, okay?
1: Or the Titanic water ride. It's just the door.
0: Yeah, I don't want to be there.
1: In freezing cold water.
0: Exactly. We wanted to talk about what movies just are terrible ideas for rides. Hit us up, open mic on the Rock 107 app. Call the Rock Lines 1-888-ROCK-107, text them 1-888-762-5107. And of course, you can always hit us up on social media too.
1: Rob from your Instagram, The Purge. The lawyers won't allow it.
0: Yeah, that's not going to be a good theme park. Text it into the Rock Lines, Kelly, 50 Shades of Grey. It's a completely different kind of amusement park.
1: Yeah, whoa. Yeah. Pump the brakes.
0: Slow down there, kid.
1: And then, Brian, this is foul. The Human Centipede. Absolutely not.
0: Not a good idea for the ride there as well. On to the Rock Lines, Rock 107. What's a bad movie to make into a theme park?
2: Yeah, I got one. That would be a bad family theme park name. Best Little Whorehouse in Texas.
0: Yeah, definitely not the kind of park you want to bring the kids, you know?
2: Yeah, not for the kiddies.
0: Rock 107.
3: How about English Patient?
0: Oh, yeah. You know, it's like a war drama set in like the World War II with flashbacks and a burn victim for a good theme park there. I agree with that one.
1: It's terrifying.
0: Like, okay. What other some
1: so
0: of the
1: so depressing.
0: Ones?
1: Some of them are scary and some of them are just like downright upsetting.
0: Mm-hmm.
1: Steve from your Facebook, Titanic. The main ride sinks every hour on the hour.
0: Got a couple texted in here. Boogie Nights.
1: What?
0: Although, I mean, that's not a great theme park ride. Come on. Sound of Music. I, you know, love that movie, but agree. And yeah. Goodfellas, the classic trunk ride would not be a good one.
1: Oh, I guess.
0: Mm-hmm.
1: And then Dave from your Twitter, Office Space. The attraction is waiting for a printer repair technician.
0: Yeah. On to the Rock Lines, talking about bad movies for theme parks, Rock 107.
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0: You'd have like a restaurant that served boiling rabbits. It wouldn't be good. 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
5: Prosperger, let's go old school.
0: Okay.
5: Hitchcock the Birds.
0: Yeah, if you're going to a theme park and it's built on the birds, stay away from the aviary. You know what? Just stay away, period, I think.
5: Lock yourself in one of the old-fashioned phone booths.
0: Yeah, don't come out of there.
1: Actually terrifying. Mm-hmm. Lisa from our TikTok, Saving Private Ryan, way too intense for a funnel cake day.
0: Yeah, I agree. Text it into the Rock Lines here. Let's see. Any war movie ever and the Sound of Music.
1: Sound of Music getting pummeled on today.
0: Let's see. Pink Floyd, The Wall. Sorry, that's actually already a movie and a darn good one. If you're tripping. Anyway.
1: But not a good theme park?
0: Yeah, maybe. You know what I'm thinking? I lost the plot for a second. You're right.
1: You did lose the plot there for a moment.
0: I don't know if we're leaving theme park or not. Okay, good call.
1: Amy, this one's funny. Misery, Kathy Bates. Kathy Bates breaks your ankles at the entrance. So I actually think that that's like a haunted house theme in Universal, which is like just as terrible. Like, no thanks.
0: Yeah. Let's go to the Rock Lines here. Movies that shouldn't be theme parks. Rock 107.
5: About natural born killers.
0: Yeah, but it'd be terrible as a theme park. You'd be running for your life the whole time, you know?
5: Yeah, kids would get shot and everything, you know what I mean? A bunch of whack horse chasing you.
0: Stephanie calling in on the Rock Lines. What is a movie that should never get its own theme park? Rock 107.
6: Final Destination.
1: Oh.
0: You know where the park's going to end up.
6: There's so many.
1: That's a great one. Thank you.
6: Yeah, you're welcome.
0: Although I have taken issue and continue to take issue with the title of the movie, Final Destination. All destinations are final. That's why it's a destination. It's based on the same wind as Destiny.
1: Okay, are you done?
0: Nope.
1: Can we move on?
0: Go ahead.
1: All right, so Jeff from your Facebook, The Revenant, you pay extra to be attacked by a bear.
0: These are movies that are just bad theme parks.
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8: 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However, on Route 11, Pittston Avenue and DuPont by Quay Hill Drive, they are setting up some construction. Now, the rest of Luzerne County doesn't seem to be too bad. It's a little bit heavy on 309 in the Back Mountain. Nothing out of the ordinary, though. They're setting up some road work, though, on Salem Boulevard at Stone Church Road in Berwick. 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
0: 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Monday Street, that's Monday Street.
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1: Life's pretty tough right now. There's plenty of bad news, but it's not all bad. It's time for the brighter side of Prospector on Rock 107.
2: A woman in Ohio named Jennifer scored a year's worth of free Dave's Single Burgers after taking first place in a Wendy's mascot look-alike contest, which was held on World Redhead Day last week. Jennifer said winning the competition is so fun and so amazing because typically redheads weren't celebrated back in the day, and now I'm celebrating my differences and I won a prize for it. One of the judges was Wendy Thomas, the daughter of founder Dave Thomas and the real-life inspiration for Wendy's.
1: Thanks. We needed that. 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

0: ladies and gentlemen, grab the kids, call your neighbors, and gather around the radio. It's time for Prospector's Yam Bag of the Day. On Rock 107, we uncover the most baffling, ridiculous, pathetic, cockeyed, laughable, preposterous blunders in the world of misdeeds. Nominee number one.
1: You're supposed to use Pokeballs to catch Pokemon, dude. A 33-year-old man in Florida named Clayton Warren was arrested after he allegedly broke into a store in the middle of the night last week to steal Pokemon cards using a chainsaw. He was caught in surveillance footage using the chainsaw to cut a triangle into the hurricane-proof front window. He cut himself in the process, leaving some blood at the scene. Initially, he tried to break the window with a rock, but that didn't work, so he apparently grabbed the chainsaw. Clayton initially got away with about $12,000 worth of cards. If you're thinking a chainsaw doesn't sound discreet, Clayton wasn't really concerned with that. In addition to the blood, his car and license plate were also captured on the camera. He was charged with burglary and grand theft.
0: Nominee number two.
1: This guy is a home wrecker. Literally. A 48-year-old man in western Pennsylvania named Eric Pywierza came home on Tuesday after drinking all night, and his wife was not happy. She told him their marriage was over. They yelled at each other, and he said, quote, "If it's over, I'll tear the house down." He went outside, climbed into an excavator, and began tearing into the house while his wife and two daughters were still inside. The wife called 911. Fortunately, police showed up before anyone could get hurt, but the damage to the house was significant. A big chunk of the roof was torn down, and experts say the structural integrity is in question. Eric is now facing several charges, including causing a catastrophe, reckless endangerment, and disorderly conduct. His wife is planning to seek a protection from abuse order as well.
0: It's time to decide the Yam Bag of the Day on Rock 107. 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Click Prospector's Yam Bag of the Day. Vote in our poll and tell us who you think should be the Yam Bag of the Day.
1: Crossing the river into Kingston, well, maybe the bridge that goes over the river into Kingston. Here's Rock 107 traffic from the Northeast Pennsylvania Jeep Dealer Traffic Center. Jeep, there's only one.
2: 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However, on Route 11, Pittston Avenue and DuPont by Quay Hill Drive, they are setting up some construction. Now, the rest of Luzerne County doesn't seem to be too bad. It's a little bit heavy on 309 in the Back Mountain. Nothing out of the ordinary, though. They're setting up some road work, though, on Salem Boulevard at Stone Church Road in Berwick. 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

0: hang on a second. Didn't we have National Dinosaur Day already? I swear we just did this, and it turns out I'm right.
1: Good morning. It's the Prospector Show on Rock 107.
0: Now, Kate, apparently dinosaurs get not one, but two national holidays every year. Two. There's one the third Tuesday in May, just, a week and a half, 2 weeks ago, and then today, June 1st, I guess the giant lizards get a makeup date.
1: Meanwhile, half of us forget Mother's Day until the commercial with the sad piano music to remind us. So, happy National Dinosaur Day, the encore.
0: Because if there's one thing dinosaurs needed, it was better representation on the calendar. So today we're doing the top five things dinosaurs would say if they were alive today. Here we go. Number five, how funny. My footy pajamas have humans on them.
1: Top five things dinosaurs would say if they were alive today. Number four, let me get this straight. We're the most vicious creatures in the history of Earth, and we can't beat Chris Pratt.
0: Number three, can someone please explain why pterodactyl starts with a P?
1: Top five things dinosaurs would say if they were alive today. Number two, can you reach my nose? My arms won't reach.
0: And the number one thing dinosaurs would say if they were alive today. Whoa, Madonna's still alive? There you have it.
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0: Maybe you're rolling through Jenkins Township this morning thinking about grabbing a breakfast sandwich at Dunkin'. 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

0: Losing My Religion, 18 minutes after 7, 58 degrees, up to 71 in sunny skies at Northeast PA's Classic Rock. Nothing humbles a human being faster than walking through a country fair, a county fair, and then suddenly realize you feel like, did my foot just sink a little? And then you're hoping, you're praying that it's mud.
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0: You freeze, you look down. One shoe feels a little heavier than the other, and your entire day has now turned into a crime scene.
1: We're playing What Did Prospector Have to Peel Off His Shoe for a 4-pack of tickets to the Lackawanna Heritage Fair.
0: So we're going to give you clues, okay? 5 clues about the disgusting mystery substance that's currently fused to the bottom of my shoe. You tell us what it is, and you can win, and we'll just do an example round, okay?
1: Okay.
0: So here's clue number 1. Mm-hmm. You stepped in it near one of the rides.

0: Any guess yet?
1: No. I have something, but I don't know.
0: Clue number two. Somebody nearby had a rougher morning than you did.
1: Oh, okay.
0: Still no guess?
1: Maybe.
0: Yes,
1: Hugo,
0: or no?
1: I want another hint, though.
0: Clue number three. The smell hit before you looked down.
1: I'm assuming it's vomit.
0: There you go.
1: Okay, I didn't want to say it.
0: You did it in three. There you go. Just that easy. We need you to play that same game. Get on the Rock lines right now. 1-888-ROCK-107. 1-888-762-5107. And they could win
1: a family four-pack to the Lackawanna Heritage Fair.
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0: Pass it through Carbondale as you get your day started. Here's a look at the ride in with Rock 107 traffic from the Northeast Pennsylvania Jeep Dealer Traffic Center. Jeep, there's only one.
4: On the Pennsylvania Turnpike northbound, right by the off-ramp to 81 in South Abington Township, we are seeing some road work. So it's a tad heavy through there. No problems on 81. 84 and 380 are doing okay. Road work on Jefferson Avenue between Mulberry and Spruce Streets in Scranton, so it's a bit heavy through there. In Luzerne County, we have some road work in Berwick on Salem Boulevard, and that's in the area of Stone Church Road. 80, not seeing any delays. 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
1: All right, let's hold off. Only because we still got to play the game.
2: Yes, we do.
1: Frost Victor Show here on Northeast PA's Classic Rock. And we are playing a game for...
2: Lackawanna Heritage Fair tickets, a family four-pack.
1: All right, here's the deal. We're going to play What Did Prospector Have to Peel Off His Shoe?

0: being pulled off a box? Okay.
1: No.
0: All right, that's okay. It attracts insects from neighboring counties.
1: Honey?
0: No.
2: Yeah.
0: All right. Okay. It's like wispy and sugary. Whispery and sugary, and somebody, a child, is upset that they lost it.
1: Cotton candy?
0: Yay!
2: There you go.
0: Four clues in. Woo! You're going to the Lackawanna Heritage Fair.
1: Cool. Thank you.
2: Congrats, Andrew. You're a winner from Rock 107.
1: Thank you.
0: She pulled it off.
2: Mm-hmm.
0: It can be done.
2: I need you to know, I feel like a menace when we play these games.
0: Why?
2: Because they're just so outlandish.
0: Well, they're supposed to be fun. That's the idea here. We'll play again tomorrow and find out what I had to peel off my shoe at day two of a fair. As we hook you up with tickets for the Lackawanna Heritage Fair at Rock 107.

0: on the phones. Good morning. I'm Rock 107's Prospector. Got an email from a guy named Mike, Michael, actually, who says he's a chef at an area restaurant. He's a chef at, and he would love us to prank call the restaurant. So I came up with the idea that I need some help paying for my dinner. I'll come back and pay later, but I need to impress this date. It's another Prospector prank call on Rock 107. Yeah, hi. I'd like to speak to the manager.
1: This is him.
0: Okay. What's your name?
1: My name is Nate.
0: All right, Nate. Look, you guys are real busy, I'm sure. Do you take walk-ins?
1: Yes, we do.
0: Great. My date and I, it's my first time taking her out, and she's really excited to come to your restaurant tonight. We're on our way over. I'm actually in the restroom right now at the movie theater. We have a bit of an issue that I could use your help with.
1: What can I do for you?
0: Here's what you could do. I thought I had transferred money into my checking account, and it didn't transfer. And so now I spent all the actual cash I had at the movies, and she wants to come over to a restaurant for dinner. I don't know where I'm going to get the cash. I can't go to the ATM because my checking account is basically almost overdrawn. This other money's not an account accessible at the ATM. So where you come in is I can give you my address. I'll give you my ID, anything you need. You'd be doing me a huge favor if we can just come over, have dinner, and the minute I get home, I can transfer that money and I could either bring you a check or we could do Venmo or PayPal or whatever you want.
1: We don't usually do that kind of stuff.
0: I understand. Look, it's unusual for me, too. I've never been in this position, but I'm really, really trying to impress this girl. If you could help me out, just I'll come in. We'll have a simple dinner. You know what I mean? I'll just sign the check, and I'll put all my information down while she's...

0: not looking, and then you'll be able to get in touch with me and get your money. I'll probably have you the money the next day.
1: If it's a small dinner, we can do that for you.
0: Oh, awesome. What would that limit be?
1: Anything under $80. Anything more than that, I would have to charge you.
0: Great. I'd definitely be down for that. One quick favor, though. If you wouldn't mind, while we're at the table, could you just come over, shake my hand, and just say, like, hey, Jim, we're glad to have you here. Thanks for coming. Like I said, I'm really trying to impress this girl. That obviously doesn't cost anything, but it would really make me look like something else.
1: Yeah, that's no problem.
0: Okay, great.
1: That.
0: Thanks. That would help me a lot. And then if your chef that's there, if he could come over to the table and ask us how we like the meal and say, just so you know, Jim, it's on us tonight. We're excited to have you here. That'd make me look like a big deal. And since I'm not handing any money or a card, it would kind of make sense. You know what I mean?
1: I don't know if the chef would be able to do that.
0: Why is that?
1: Because we're really busy. And
0: it would just take a second if you could do that.
1: I could ask him, but I don't think.
0: Okay, so he comes over. Let's just plan on it. He comes over to the table. How was the meal? Oh, it was amazing. Well, it's on us tonight. And at that point, if you could present us with like a complimentary bottle of wine and just choose like a nice bottle, $40-$50, something like that, bring it over.
1: No, we can't do that. We can't give you
0: why not?
1: Wine. I mean, you're already asking for us to hold your bill so you can pay us later, and now you're asking for the chef and now a bottle of wine.
0: Right, just add it to the bill. It's not a big deal.
1: If you were paying right away, that'd be no big deal. You can ask us, but you're not even paying.
0: So I'm going to bring your restaurants to its knees for like a $50 bottle of wine? Come on. Look, bring the bottle of wine over and just be like, Jim, thank you so much for coming. And one last thing, if you could have a town car or like an Uber or something waiting for us, because we're probably going to have some drinks and stuff like that.
1: You're pretty much asking us to pay for the whole date.
0: I'm not asking you to pay for anything. I'm going to pay for it, just not right then. Don't you trust me?
1: No. I don't know you.
0: You do know me. My name's Jim. I'm going to come to your restaurant tonight. I'm on my way. I'll be there in like a couple minutes. Look, I got to get back out there. Could you make this happen or not?
1: No, I can't do that. I can't do that.
0: All right, okay. One thing. Could you just do one thing?
1: What's that?
0: Just say, I'm the victim of a prospector prank call.
1: Really?
0: Yeah. Your chef Michael put me up to this, man.
1: Oh, man. Oh, he's going to get it.
0: Oh, come on. You didn't want to help me out? Come on, help a brother out, man. I'm trying to impress a girl. Come on.
1: There's one thing, pay for free, but come on.
0: All right, Nate. Thanks, buddy. I'll let you get back to work, man.
1: That's good for everybody. All right, thank you.
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0: Making your way across the back mountain on Memorial Highway, here's Rock 107 traffic from the Northeast Pennsylvania Jeep Dealer Traffic Center. Jeep, there's only one.
4: There's some road work on the Pennsylvania Turnpike northbound in South Abington Township right by those 81 ramps. Not a big problem, but watch out for it. 81 is clear. 84 is clear. Same with 380. Kaiser Avenue by the ramps to the North Scranton Expressway in Scranton, an accident. Jefferson Avenue has road work. It's heavy between Mulberry and Spruce Streets. In Luzerne County in Berwick, there is construction on Salem Boulevard in the area of Stone Church Road, but 80 is not bad. 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It's all there on eBay, things people love. I'm Michelle Taylor, Total Traffic.
0: 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Monday Street, that's Monday Street.
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0: A woman in Ohio named Jennifer scored a year's worth of free Dave's Single Burgers after taking first place in a Wendy's mascot lookalike contest, which was held on World Redhead Day last week. Jennifer said winning the competition is so fun and so amazing because typically redheads weren't celebrated back in the day, and now I'm celebrating my differences and I won a prize for it. One of the judges was Wendy Thomas, the daughter of founder Dave Thomas and the real-life inspiration for Wendy's.
2: Thanks. We needed that. The brighter side of Prospector on Rock 107.

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1: We uncover the most baffling, ridiculous, pathetic, cockeyed, laughable, preposterous blunders in the world of misdeeds. Nominee number one.
2: You're supposed to use Pokeballs to catch Pokemon, dude. A 33-year-old man in Florida named Clayton Warren was arrested after he allegedly broke into a store in the middle of the night last week to steal Pokemon cards using a chain.

0: saw.
1: He was caught in surveillance footage using the chainsaw to cut a triangle into the hurricane-proof front window. He cut himself in the process, leaving some blood at the scene. Initially, he tried to break the window with a rock, but that didn't work, so he apparently grabbed the chainsaw. Clayton initially got away with about $12,000 worth of cards. If you're thinking a chainsaw doesn't sound discreet, Clayton wasn't really concerned with that. In addition to the blood, his car and license plate were also captured on the camera. He was charged with burglary and grand theft.
2: Nominee number two.
1: This guy is a home wrecker. Literally. A 48-year-old man in Western Pennsylvania named Eric Pywierza came home on Tuesday after drinking all night, and his wife was not happy. She told him their marriage was over. They yelled at each other, and he said, quote, "If it's over, I'll tear the house down." He went outside, climbed into an excavator, and began tearing into the house while his wife and two daughters were still inside. The wife called 911. Fortunately, police showed up before anyone could get hurt, but the damage to the house was significant. A big chunk of the roof was torn down, and experts say the structural integrity is in question. Eric is now facing several charges, including causing a catastrophe, reckless endangerment, and disorderly conduct. His wife is planning to seek a protection from abuse order as well.
2: And the winner is...
1: the man who tore down his house with an excavator after his wife said their marriage is over. You're the Yam Bag of the Day, and we'll move on to Friday's Yam Bag of the Week competition. Keep it here for all the nominees for Prospector's Yam Bag of the Day, weekday mornings on Rock 107. Just trying to get yourself into work before that 9-to-5 no-repeat workday kicks off. Can you do it? Here's Rock 107 traffic from the Northeast Pennsylvania Jeep Dealer Traffic Center. Jeep, there's only one.
3: There's some road work on the Pennsylvania Turnpike northbound in South Abington Township right by those 81 ramps. Not a big problem, but watch out for it. 81 is clear. 84 is clear. Same with 380. Kaiser Avenue by the ramps to the North Scranton Expressway in Scranton, an accident. Jefferson Avenue has road work. It's heavy between Mulberry and Spruce Streets. In Luzerne County in Berwick, there is construction on Salem Boulevard in the area of Stone Church Road, but 80 is not bad. 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It's all there on eBay, things people love. I'm Michelle Taylor, Total Traffic.
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0: movie theme parks are a great idea. There are wonderful movie theme parks all over the place. Star Wars, Harry Potter, even Jurassic Park, which you would think the movie would have said, don't do this.
1: But it's fun.
0: It turns out to be a good park. There are some that are maybe not so good.
1: Yeah, and not every movie needs a theme park or a roller coaster or anything like that, because some of them just don't make sense.
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1: Oh.
0: You know? Oh, like, here's the tunnel of, the breakout tunnel through the sewage pipe ride. No, I'm not doing that ride, okay?
1: Or the Titanic water ride. It's just the door.
0: Yeah, I don't want to be
1: freezing cold water.
0: Exactly. We want to talk about what movies just are terrible ideas for rides. Hit us up, open mic on the Rock 107 app. Call the Rock Line. 1-888-ROCK-107, text them 1-888-762-5107, and of course, you can always hit us up on social media, too.
1: Rob from your Instagram, The Purge. The lawyers won't allow it.
0: Yeah, that's not going to be a good theme park. Text it into the Rock Lines, Kelly, 50 Shades of Grey. It's a completely different kind of amusement park.
1: Yeah, whoa. Yeah. Pump the brakes.
0: Slow down there, kid.
1: And then, Brian, this is foul. The Human Centipede. Absolutely not.
0: Not a good idea for the ride there as well. On to the Rock Lines, Rock 107. What's a bad movie to make into a theme park?
2: Yeah, I got one. That would be a bad family theme park name. Best Little Whorehouse in Texas.
0: Yeah, definitely not the kind of park you want to bring the kids, you know?
2: Yeah, not for the kiddies.
0: Rock 107.
3: How about English Patient?
0: Oh, yeah. You know, it's like a war drama set in like the World War II with flashbacks and a burn victim for a good theme park there. I agree with that one.
1: You know, terrifying.
0: Like, okay, what other are some
1: so
0: of the
1: depressing
0: ones?
1: Some of them are scary and some of them are just like downright upsetting.
0: Mm-hmm.
1: Steve from your Facebook, Titanic, the main ride sinks every hour on the hour.
0: Got a couple texted in here. Boogie Nights.
1: What?
0: Although, I mean, that's not a great theme park ride. Come on. Sound of Music, I, you know, love that movie, but agree. And Goodfellas, the classic trunk ride would not be a good one.
1: I guess.
0: Mm-hmm.
1: And then Dave from your Twitter, Office Space, the attraction is waiting for a printer repair technician.
0: Yeah. 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
0: You'd have like a restaurant that served boiling rabbits. It wouldn't be good. 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
5: Ross Berger, let's go old school.
0: Okay.
5: Hitchcock the Birds.
0: Yeah, if you're going to a theme park and it's built on the birds, stay away from the aviary. You know what? Just stay away, period, I think.
5: Lock yourself in one of the old-fashioned phone booths.
0: Yeah, don't come out of there.
1: Actually terrifying. Mm-hmm. Lisa from our TikTok, Saving Private Ryan, way too intense for a funnel cake day.
0: Yeah, I agree. Text it into the Rock Lines here. Let's see. Any war movie ever and the Sound of Music.
1: Sound of Music getting pummeled on today.
0: Let's see. Pink Floyd, The Wall. Sorry, that's actually already a movie and a darn good one. If you're tripping. Anyway.
1: But not a good theme park?
0: Yeah, maybe. You know what I'm thinking? I lost the plot for a second. You're right.
1: You did lose the plot there for a moment.
0: I don't know if we're leaving theme park or not. Okay, good call.
1: Amy, this one's funny. Misery, Kathy Bates. Kathy Bates breaks your ankles at the entrance. So I actually think that that's like a haunted house theme in Universal, which is like just as terrible. Like, no thanks.
0: Yeah. Let's go to the Rock Lines here. Movies that shouldn't be theme parks. Rock 107.
5: I'm on Natural Born Killers.
0: Yeah, but it'd be terrible as a theme park. You'd be running for your life the whole time, you know?
5: Yeah, kids would get shot and everything, you know, and there'd be a bunch of whack horse chasing you.
0: Stephanie calling in on the Rock Lines. What is a movie that should never get its own theme park? Rock 107.
6: Final Destination.
1: Oh!
0: You know where the park's going to end up.
6: There's so many.
1: That's a great one. Thank you.
6: Yeah, you're welcome.
0: Although I have taken issue and continue to take issue with the title of the movie, Final Destination. All destinations are final. That's why it's a destination. It's based on the same way as Destiny.
1: Okay, are you done?
0: Nope.
1: Can we move on?
0: Go ahead.
1: All right, so Jeff from your Facebook, The Revenant. You pay extra to be attacked by a bear.
0: These are movies that are just bad theme park.
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14: On March 3rd, 1931, President Herbert Hoover signed a congressional act making the Star-Spangled Banner the official national anthem of the United States. Written by Francis Scott Key during the War of 1812 after witnessing the British bombardment of Fort McHenry.
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1: Hey, I'm Rock 107's Prospector, and here's what's got me jacked. Boot drives. Man, I hate boot drives. They're like a freaking ambush on your wallet. You're just cruising along, minding your own business, trying to get from point A to point B without losing your sanity, and bam, there's some local yokel shakedown crew blocking the road and waving a freaking cowboy boot in your face like it's a toll booth. And it's always for some local BS that I'm expected to pony up some loose change for. Oh, so a bunch of high school kids can go to Birmingham, Alabama and compete in the national toothpicking finals? Sorry, I don't think so. Just because I'm driving through your little podunk burg doesn't mean I'm the slightest bit interested in you or your kids. I saw two boot drives, two of them, both for fire companies over the Memorial Day weekend. And I get it. These are worthy causes. But I don't live in this town. I got my own fire department back home, and they're already bleeding me dry with taxes. I ain't running a charity for every Tom, Dick, and Harry with the Dalmatian fetish. The worst part is you never know when these things are coming up. No warning, nothing. You'd think they'd put up a sign a mile back saying, warning, boot drive ahead, prepare to get fleeced. No, it's always some yam bag with torn jeans, shorts, and a wife beater looking like he just rolled out of bed after a three-day bender, standing on the yellow line with no cones, no orange vests, nothing. Standing in a highway. Oh, yeah, that's a good idea. And he wants money. Please, you're not even smart enough to stay out of the road. How can you handle cash? But you know what's really the kicker? When one of these guys inevitably gets pancaked by a semi because they're playing Frogger on Route 115, who do you think they're going to blame? Not the idiot standing in the middle of the highway. Oh, no. It's going to be the driver's fault. Look, if you're going to play human speed bump, don't come crying to me when you're scraping asphalt out of your teeth. I'm Prospector. I'm for the people. Who's with me? I gotta go crazy, man.
0: Ever see the crazy guy screaming at the wall outside the Times building?
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0: Tweet us with hashtag IFoundProspector and we'll come and get him. 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
3: A 1-0 shutout win for Scranton-Wilkes-Barre on Sunday afternoon. With this Rail Riders report, I'm Adam Marco. Scranton-Wilkes-Barre capping off a series with the Worcester Red Sox, a 1-0 final in their favor this time after falling 1-0 on Thursday. Rail Riders got a bottom of the first inning home run from George Lombard Jr. Lombard Jr., high drive towards right field. Ward going back to the warning track, the wall. Adios and vaya con Dios. Opposite field shot for George Lombard Jr., his second home run this series, second in AAA. That was the only offense of the day. Three Rail Riders pitchers made it stand up. Six shutout innings by Adam Kloppenstein with 10 strikeouts and one walk. Brad Hanner goes 2 innings scoreless with 3 strikeouts. Peter Strzelecki, 2 strikeouts out of 3 batters faced in the 9th inning. 1-0 shutout win over the Woo Sox. Head into the off day Monday and off to Syracuse for 7 games over 6 days starting Tuesday at 6:35.
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0: 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Did you say Utes?
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from 1992 with you two on Rock 107. I'm Neil Trama. 1992, it was in fact today in 1992 when international terrorist Ramirez Sanchez was sentenced to life in prison in France for a series of attacks during the 70s and 80s, better known as Carlos the Jackal. It's also the day the E-lamp was introduced, the predecessor of today's modern-day long-lasting LED light bulbs. It was advertised as a 20-year light bulb. 1992, it's the 10 at 10 on Rock 107 with the Black Crowes.

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0: Stone Temple Pilots wrapping up the 10 at 10 from 1992 on Rock 107. This week in 1992, the Stanley Cup Finals were going on. The Penguins would sweep the Blackhawks, and here we are in 2026 watching the Baby Pens trying to make a run at a championship. It's the 9 to 5 no repeat workday on Rock 107. Talking Heads kicking off a long set next.
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0: Never Last on Rock 107, 9 to 5, no repeat workday. Are you working for a toxic boss? A new Harris study reveals that 60% of people say their boss is toxic. 53% of workers have sought therapy because of a toxic boss. Don't worry, we'll be your therapy right here. 9 to 5, no repeat workday. Tom Petty kicking off alongside next.
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11: 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Don't worry. It's Tom Petty kicking off a long set.

0: questions. Oh, can't you see? 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

John Fogerty and Rock 107, your station for Alice Cooper weeknights. Don't forget he's on again tonight with Alice's Attic at 7 o'clock. Taking off in the Jet Airliner, it's the Steve Miller Band inside of a long set.

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0: 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We're going to Knoebels Tuesday, July 14th. 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
0: Kicking off another long set, 9 to 5, no repeat workday. 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

0: Shine Mellencamp on Rock 107. It was a jam-packed weekend for us here at Rock 107. We want to thank everybody who was a part of it. Smoked in the Valley, a huge success. Thanks to everybody who came on out to the event. Everybody who I saw at the Rail Riders game Saturday night, all those veterans that got their flags. I was so honored to do that as part of the summer of 250 flags. And we're going to do it again this Friday night. I'll be handing them out. I'll let you know where and when later on in the show. We've also got Green Day coming up next as a 9 to 5 no repeat workday continues.
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2: 1941, December 7th, attack on Pearl Harbor. Japan's surprise aerial assault on the U.S. naval base in Hawaii destroyed much of the Pacific Fleet and killed over 2,400 Americans. The attack abruptly ended American neutrality, immediately bringing the United States into World War II and unifying the nation to fight in both the Pacific and European theaters.
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0: Toto on Rock 107. I'm Neil Trama. 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
0: 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Everybody working hard here at the station, getting ready for the big World Cup events going on in downtown Scranton. Those fan zones, we're going to be a huge part of those during the World Cup. Stay tuned for more details on that. It's all part of America 250 here this summer. It's actually going to be one of the events right on the 4th of July. Back in 1976, in the summer of 76, they were planning out the bicentennial. In the summer of 69, Bryan Adams was buying his first six string.

0: Leonard Skinner on Rock 107. I'm Neil Trama. My high school yearbook was notoriously awful. The moderator of the yearbook actually quit halfway through, and a couple of kids just had to throw the thing together so we could get a yearbook. It was terrible. But no mistakes as bad as the high school yearbook in Rhode Island, a Johnson, Rhode Island high school, as a matter of fact, managed to misspell the word school on the cover of the yearbook. It's spelled without the C, so it's S-H-O-O-L. Shul, which is kind of the way my four-year-old pronounces it. Queen and David Bowie coming up next, Rock 107.
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2: 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About being on the road. It's called Turn the Page. Yeah.
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0: Bob Seger on Rock 107, 9 to 5, no repeat workday. I'm not going to lie. I've always thought this, that it only makes sense. I mean, a dog is a dog, right? Veterinarians warning people this summer that if you're going on vacation, don't try to FaceTime with whoever's dog sitting for you back at home. It just confuses dogs. It stresses them out. They don't understand the concept of you being on the phone from a distance. They think you're in the room. Then they can't find you. It leads to confusion and frustration. The vets say don't try to do that, as tempting as it may be. You can watch them on a camera. Get a lot of pictures and videos sent to you, but try to avoid FaceTiming with Rover at home when you're going on vacation this summer. Creed coming up, 9 to 5, no repeat workday on Rock 107.
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It's AC/DC inside of a long set.

0: Pink Floyd on Rock 107. I'm Neil Trama. I'm out of here. Hoover's next. 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

0: 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I think we needed some Metallica for this Monday, Northeast PA's Classic Rock. Rock 107 coming off a great weekend of weather. Where was that weather Memorial Day weekend? We were all stuck inside. Had to make up for it over the past weekend. Hope you had a great one. Thanks to everybody who came down to the Dury AVFW for the Smoked in the Valley 2026. M80 was amazing. And Pastas, Dom Stella, Sparaz Band on Friday night. The Classic Car Show was amazing. That Parade 125 in Duryea rolled right past Smoked in the Valley. That was pretty cool. Maybe we'll start doing a parade every year for Smoked in the Valley. We could have you march in it. Classic Rock today, plenty of it. Dire Straits, Classic Rock Timeline. Tom Petty on the way, Quiet Riot. Couple qualifiers. We're giving away some seats today for the Rock 107 Ultimate Bingo Bash. Right now, Rock 107 traffic from the Northeast Pennsylvania Jeep Dealer Traffic Center Jeep. There's only one.
1: 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What's in your wallet? Northbound on 81 in between 309 and the airport. It's all jammed up through there. Also a jam up westbound 80 between 93 and 339 with construction. 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I'm Jenny Robinson Barrett, Total Traffic.
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0: had a lot of detention in high school. Grade school, too. A lot of detention. A lot of double detention. Saturday detention. So that song always hits home for me. Don't You Forget About Me, Civil Minds, Northeast PA's Classic Rock, Rock 107. A little bit after 4 o'clock, if you want to get your seat in the Rock 107 Ultimate Bingo Bash, well, I got the seat to give away. You and a guest. That's coming up a little bit after 4. Classic Rock on the way. We'll do some Manfred Mann coming up next, Rock 107.
1: 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Construction done, but northbound 81 still jammed up between Highland Park Boulevard and 315. 10-minute delay there. And westbound 80 jammed up 93 to 339. 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I'm Jenny Robinson Barrett, Total Traffic.
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0: Pavilion Montage Mountain this summer, the Goo Goo Dolls. You going? Should be a good show. Stone's in there as well. Ronnie Wood, his birthday today, doing some tattoo you stuff. Start Me Up, Northeast PA's Classic Rock Rock 107. Almost made the Classic Rock timeline. We decided to go with a little Dire Straits, and we'll be featuring them next. But right now, Rock 107 traffic from Northeast Pennsylvania Jeep Traffic Center. Jeep, there's only one.
1: 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Heavy backup westbound 80 between 93 and 339. That's construction. And some leftover delays from earlier construction. Northbound 81, Highland Park Boulevard to 315. 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I'm Jenny Robinson Barrett, Total Traffic.
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6: 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My mom did. 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
5: are you bringing your
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5: 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You're such a good daughter. Congratulations. We'll see you and your mom in Pittston on June 28th, okay?
6: 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Thank you.
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7: Here's your Fox 56 forecast. A large area of high pressure to our west will give us some very nice weather tonight with mostly clear skies, patchy fog, light winds, and a low of 46 degrees. Mostly sunny skies Tuesday, a north wind at 5 to 10 miles per hour, highs near 76 degrees. Clear skies Tuesday night, lows drop to 48. I'm Chief Meteorologist Brian Schrader with your Fox 56 forecast, your weather authority.
5: 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On this day, the innovative computer-animated video for Dire Straits' Money for Nothing debuts on MTV, which is very meta because the refrain in the song sung by Sting is, I want my MTV. It wins Best Video at the VMAs and helps the song go to number one in America. 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

107 Northeast PA's Classic Rock. Wrapping up today's Classic Rock timeline. It was on this day that Money for Nothing debuted on MTV. It would go on to win Best Video at the VMAs and also be the number one song in America. Wrapping up today's Classic Rock timeline, Dire Straits, Rock 107.

0: Rock 107 Northeast PA's Classic Rock Def Leppard and Foolin' from Pyromania 1983. We had the Classic Rock timeline in there featuring Dire Straits. Later this week, we're going to be doing Aerosmith, Lynyrd Skynyrd, Metallica, and some Pink Floyd all coming up on the Classic Rock timeline. 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Right now, we are checking at the roads in Northeast PA. They're just bad all over the place. Too much construction, not well planned. Rock 107 traffic from the Northeast Pennsylvania Jeep Dealer Traffic Center. Jeep, there's only one.
1: Still jammed. 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Backups westbound 80 between 93 and 339. 81, that's slow both ways between 84 and Central Scranton Expressway with construction.
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1: 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Total traffic.
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1: To this day, I still have some frugal habits from my childhood that I can't quite shake. Like, it's still hard for me to use a whole paper towel. You know what I mean? I want to rip it in two. I give the other half to my boo. If I'm at a restaurant, they hand out a wet towelette. Usually, I don't use it right away. I'm like, hey, let me put that in my pocket. I want to save it for later. It's too special for now. It's wet. It's individually wrapped, so it feels like a commitment. When you choose to deploy it, you got one shot. Make it count. And every now and then, a situation will come up, and you'll be like, oh, is it time? Nah, yeah, this ain't that bad. I got some napkins. I got condensation on my ice water. I just go like that. I'm good. I can't waste a whole towelette on this. So you wait. You continue to wait. And finally, one day, you find a moment that's worthy. You excited to get your satisfaction. You open the wrapper to find all the liquid is gone. Now you're trying to clean your barbecue fingers with what's basically a used dryer sheet.
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0: 107 and Blind Melon, no rain. I hope no more rain. I got to get my grass cut. We live in a world now where I think since 2020, we're doing too much stuff. There's too many things going on all the time. I wish we'd just slow down. Like coming off the smoke in the valley this weekend, the cleanup. I haven't got my grass cut in like over a week and a half. All that rain, Memorial Day weekend, it's like a jungle. I'm super, super stressed out about it. It's all I've been thinking about. Got to get the grass cut. Got to get the grass cut. Got to get the grass cut. Oh, I don't know if you're like that as well, but it really, really stresses me out. I wish we just calmed down. There should be one more year. No weddings, no birthday parties, no graduations, like, especially in the summer, man. I got grass to cut. Getting you home. Rock 107 traffic from the Northeast Pennsylvania Jeep Dealer Traffic Center. Jeep, there's only one.
1: 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Work on both directions of 81 between Central Scranton Expressway and 84. Also work on Linden Street Bridge. It's closed between Mifflin Avenue and 6th Avenue with construction. Taco Bell's Lux Boxes. 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I'm Jenny Robinson Barrett. 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
26: Here's your Fox 56 forecast. A large area of high pressure to our west will give us some very nice weather tonight with mostly clear skies, patchy fog, light winds, and a low of 46 degrees. Mostly sunny skies Tuesday, a north wind at 5 to 10 miles per hour, highs near 76 degrees. Clear skies Tuesday night, lows drop to 48. I'm Chief Meteorologist Brian Schrader with your Fox 56 forecast, your weather authority.
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in White Room, Eric Clapton's greatest era. Yeah, a lot of great help there. Ginger Baker, Jack Bruce. Man, that was a band right there. Northeast PA's Classic Rock, Rock 107, and Tom Petty.

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0: 107 Stone Temple Pilots on a Monday. Oh, we made it through. Workday's over. I know a couple of people are going in for the second shift. May it go as fast for you as it did for some of us here today. Definitely had a bad case of the Mondays after a four-day work week last week. But hopefully next 4 days fly by here. Got some cars on the way. Bon Jovi as well. Rocking Carl in the back mountain. Right now, it's Rock 107 traffic from the Northeast Pennsylvania Jeep Dealer Traffic Center. Jeep, there's only one.
1: It's improving out there. This traffic report is sponsored by NJM. A lot of earlier delays are gone. 81 moving pretty well, though there is an ongoing work zone on 81 between Central Scranton Expressway and 84. Linden Street Bridge in Scranton does remain closed with construction. While some insurance companies use gimmicks to get your attention, NJM would rather focus on putting their policyholders first. No jingles or mascots, just great insurance. 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I'm Jenny Robinson Barrett, Total Traffic.
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0: Local H and Bound for the Floor, Northeast PA's classic rock, Rock 107. The Police in there as well. On this day in 1983, the Police released their final studio album, Synchronicity, in the U.S. The album included Every Breath You Take, King of Pain, Synchronicity 2, which is my favorite song by the Police, and Wrapped Around Your Finger. That happened on this day back in 1983. Classic rock on the way. We'll take care of some Dio. Billy Idol. We'll play some of him next. Rock 107.
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8: Here's your Fox 56 forecast. A large area of high pressure to our west will give us some very nice weather tonight with mostly clear skies, patchy fog, light winds, and a low of 46 degrees. Mostly sunny skies Tuesday, a north wind at 5 to 10 miles per hour, highs near 76 degrees. Clear skies Tuesday night, lows drop to 48. I'm Chief Meteorologist Brian Schrader with your Fox 56 forecast, your weather authority.
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0: from Californication, Hoover, stepping aside. I'll be back tomorrow on a 2 for Tuesday. Another opportunity for you to get on board to the Rock 107 Ultimate Bingo Bash number 3. We've got some Lita Ford coming up next. 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
0: 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Joan Jett, Cherry Curry, Sandy West, Jackie Foxx, and the great Lita Ford released their debut album. Kind of received some decent, positive critical reviews. Although it was a minor success in the U.S., it made huge stars for them over in Japan. The story began on this day for the Runaways in 1976. Of course, we got the great Lita Ford out of it. Kicking off a long set, Nonstop Rock 107.

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1: It's time once again to escape to another world where the rock is always just right. And your seasoned host is never short on stories to share. So sit back and immerse yourself in a Monday edition of Alice's Attic with Alice Cooper.
0: You're back to Alice's Attic on Monday, June 1st. We're just 12 days from getting the start of my summer tour in Istanbul. The band is rehearsing and we're getting the crew ready for another block of shows. I know it's hard to believe that I need to rehearse after all these years, but it's always good to warm up a bit. It's not really rehearsing. It's just going through the motions, getting your voice in shape. I mean, we know the show upside down and backwards, so it's not because we have to remember anything. Anyway, I've got a Cooper's Countdown from 1979 coming up this hour, plus a listener email and This Day in Rock with Dire Straits. But now, let's get straight or crooked to the music.
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6: Wow, it is a scorcher out there today.
5: 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Then you might have insuranoia. And if you have insuranoia, then you should get NJM. They go to great lengths to do what's best for their policyholders. 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
1: Hi, Alice. I'm a nurse and I work night shifts in Portland. Not sure if you've ever been to a hospital at 3 a.m., but things can get weird. But sometimes you make me laugh out loud and people look at me like I'm the crazy one. Just wanted to tell you that you make my shifts go faster, so thank you, Esther. Well, if you're listening to my radio show from a hospital, tell me all about it at alice@aliceisattic.com. I would imagine the emergency ward, especially in Portland, has got to be pretty weird. I think there should be a book of emergency oddities from around the world. And you would probably get some of the craziest stuff. That's a good idea for a book. I sat down on this bottle. And I don't know what happened. Don't go anywhere. We'll be right back with this day in rock after this.
0: Alice's Attic with Alice Cooper.
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